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0: Can I please get an ETA on Menix?

6521 General, 525 Front Street, Jacob Adams, across the Pine Street. Pregnant female not feeling well. 6521 General, 525 Front Street, Jacob Adams, across the Pine Street. Pregnant female not feeling well. 2006.

Sorry, 5-1, you said you have a full crew of Roots Quarters.

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The next incident at Pine Drive across the Creamery Road. 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Fall victim, EMS precautionary, 20.

General, second alert, 525, front street, Jacobs, close to Pine Street, pregnant female, not feeling well. 621 General, second alert, 525, front street, Jacobs, close to Pine Street, pregnant female, not feeling well. 24.

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1: 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Crossing Monroe Ave, possible overdose, D321, second call, 600 block of Main Street. Crossing Monroe Ave, possible overdose, 2031.

3-3-2, mutually to Asbury Park, 600 block of Main Street, across the Main. Possible overdose. 34 EMS 3 crew, 600 block of Main Street, across the Monroe Ave, for a possible overdose. 23.

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31521 33 bypass car 2 exit 537 eastbound car into the woods, vehicle smoking. 16-1, 15-21 duty crew, route 33 towards Marlboro before the 537 eastbound exit, car into the woods, vehicle smoking. 2047.

0: 1233.
1: Yes, ask Hasbro, are they still on? 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
0: Stand by. 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

537 East Exit, motor vehicle accident, car into the woods. Station 16, 1 second alert, Route 33 eastbound prior to the 537 eastbound exit.

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District 18, 540 Line Road, the High School St. John, across from Embrook and Dora, fire alarm. District 18, 540 Line Road, High School St. John, across from Embrook and Dora, fire alarm. 2132.

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0: what I was gonna tell you. 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

test only, runs at EMS, it's the test only. Power has been restored to Burrell Hall. 5-1, how received?

123 crew 115 Dust Lane Road, Alaire Rehab. 140 B Bravo on the first floor. APR in progress. 1521 duty crew 115 Dust Lane Road, Alaire Rehab. First floor 140 B Bravo. APR in progress. 2113. Second alert. 540 Wide Road, the High School St. John crosses in Brookendorf. Fire alarm. 2138.

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Mad Sun, Ocean Township, 2126 Apollo Street, Twin Brook Village Apartments, Unit 5B, Bravo, Fall Victim, Lift Assist. 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

0: Alarm company call back. There should be someone on scene to meet with you guys.
1: Received, thank you. You can arrive 1890.
0: 1890 on scene, 2145.
1: Which way are you coming from?
2: Coming off line red. I'll be pulling up in a second. Inbound tackle.
1: All right. Head to the Bravo side. And just sit there on the side. And walk your crop to the front door. It's open.
2: Receive. Reaching you on Fire North saying that there should be someone on location to meet us.

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Light Pain, 2221 due to crew. 500 Broad Street, Bethany Manor, 12 T Tango. 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
1: Where is it?

Ocean Township, 1903 Waverly Street, Positive Oakhurst Parkway, fall victim. Message to Ocean Township, 1903 Waverly Street, Positive Oakhurst Parkway, fall victim, 2205. Station 371-262 South Lincoln Avenue, across the Cypress and Oakland, fire alarm. Station 371-262 South Lincoln Avenue, across the Cypress and Oakland, fire alarm. 2205.

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It's 240 length and a half. Call victim. Unknown injury. Med Sergeant Long Branch, 240 Lincoln Ave. Crosses South Lincoln Ave. 101, fall victim, unknown injury, 2209.

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0: 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On scene, we'll be investigating. I will have Nazing drive the man.
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0: 3-1 Fire Police requested 170 Fairhaven Road, cross the 3rd and Willow Street, motor vehicle accident, please. 13-1 Fire Police requested 170 Fairhaven Road, cross the 3rd and Willow, motor vehicle accident, fluids leaking, 2628.
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0: Negative 10. And one core overturned, one severely rear-ended. 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
2: Any response in that second call?
1: Negative, nobody answered up.
2: Alright. We release 2575 at the accident. You can reassign 2591 to that, and can you also add engine 61, please?
1: Racing 259161.
0: We're still going to be delayed getting out of here.

active duty crew, 165 West Front Street, the Harbor View Marina across the Broadway. Full victim requested by EMS, 2221 duty crew, 165 West Front Street, the Harbor View Marina across the Broadway. For full victim who fell on her face, request is by patrol. 2021

0: 6175.
1: Horizon, on the alpha side of a four-story, flat roof, spraying a private dog. Nothing evident, got investigated.
0: Nothing evident, got investigated.
1: 2591-6175.
2: Go ahead.
1: 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There's a car right at the end.
2: It's coming past Bath and the Boulevard.
1: Alright, I'll let you know what I got in a second.

0: Puff, 912 Spruce Street, cross of Morningside and Central Wires. District 55, 912 Spruce Street, cross of Morningside and Central Wires, 2250.
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My EMS dog, Duty Crew, 6 Pulse Place, cross of Lone Oak Road. Fall victim, no weakness, 34 EMS. 31 EMS dog, Duty Crew, 6 Pulse Place, cross of Lone Oak Road. Fall victim, general weakness, 20 or 9.

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3921 duty crew 3360 state route 35 to country and for difficulty breathing. 3921 duty crew 3360 state route 35 to country and cross the Humber Road room 3 for difficulty breathing. 2321.

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0: The head was cleared. Alarms reset. All 17 wires is clear.

1521 duty crew, 49 Throckmorton Street, St. Peter's, Beth Straub, ankle injury. 1521 duty crew, 49 Throckmorton Street, St. Peter's, Beth Straub, male complaint of ankle injury. 2350.

26620, 280 Union Hill Road, across the Castle Court. Difficulty breathing, 26621, 280 Union Hill Road, across the Castle Court. Difficulty breathing, 26620.

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District 3434 EMS duty crew in the area of West Concourse and South Concourse near the marina. Reports of smoke coming from the area, possibly from a boat. District 3434 EMS duty crew in the area of West Concourse, South Concourse near the marina. Reports of smoke possibly coming from a boat. 0025.

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2: 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What is leaking? Tell her to it.

second mile, well, second alert, 1185 Route 36 to Taco Bell across the Pool Avenue. Food is leaking. District 39, all calls, second alert, 1185 Route 36 to Taco Bell across the Pool Avenue. Food is leaking. 0033.

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0: This appears to be a small floating jacuzzi boat thing. I'm going to need you to get me county fire marshals out of here for an investigation, please.
1: County fire marshals for the investigation.

Apollo County Fire Marshal's investigation request, Neptune Township, West Concourse and South Concourse, for a jacuzzi boat on fire. Apollo County Fire Marshal's investigation request, West Concourse and South Concourse and Neptune Township, for a jacuzzi boat that's on fire. 0040.

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District 53, second alert, Route 36 Westbound and Broadway, motor vehicle accident, fluid leaking. 0049.

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District 53, third alert, District 38, mutually into West Long Branch. 36 West and Broadway. 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
1: All fire units are going to be complete on the concourse. Scene turned over to Monmouth County Fire Marshal.
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Altered mental, possible diabetic. 65521, 319 Pull Avenue, across the Central Avenue. 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
1: Did PD give you a poll number?
0: They did not. 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
1: Okay, it's a tree on wires. 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The closest pole number is 327-805, and our station will be clear and available.
0: 327, I'll close it out after I make notification.
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Can I call on? 26-21-24 at 8th Road off Crawford Road. Can I call on? 808.

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to Main Street off 2nd Avenue. It's difficult to read it. Second call, 1010 Sewell Avenue off Langford, I think. 8321, two calls pending. First call, 922 Main Street, apartment 2B Bravo, respiratory. Second call, 1010 Sewell Avenue off Langford, headache, 827.

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Fleet Jersey Shore posted. East wind 42P, Bravo Chesapeake. 34 EMS 3 to crew 101 Walnut Street, Jersey Shore posted Q, room 42P, Bravo, East Wing, Chesapeake.

Rosemont, 71 Brockmorton Avenue on Parker Road, call this one. 5321, 71 Brockmorton Avenue on Parker Road, call this one. 849.

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1: Yeah. And we're also going to truck for two if you want to start that.
0: I got you're in traffic and then your radio cut out. What was the rest?
1: They're also going to need two hooks to start that.

0: On 1821, MedStar, Holmdel. On the parkway, mile marker 116, a local northbound. In a gray mile to Syncope. Squad 1821, MedStar, Holmdel. On the parkway, mile marker 116, a local northbound. In a gray mile to Syncope. 949.
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0: 4 G Crew, mutually to Asbury, 600 Main Street. Unconscious. Lot 34 G Crew, mutually to Asbury, 600 Main Street, the adult daycare, unconscious. One knock at the blue line, 53. I'm calling 600 Main Street till that thing gets fixed.
1: Thank you, David.

to 1 mile marker, 15 over 9, 195 in the median for a tractor trailer with a scoping tire. 32-1, 195 westbound, the area of mile marker, 15 over 9, for a tractor trailer with a spoken tire, 700.

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One injury from airbag deployment. 2621 Route 9 South at Taylor Mills Road, parking lot of Valero. 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
1: 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Forty-five, eight, five,

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Red Star, Aberdeen. 231 Church Street off Lloyd Road. Fall victim. Red Star, Aberdeen. 231 Church Street off Lloyd Road. 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

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A fall victim, hip pain. 4321 in Sandy Hook, the Guardian Park Picnic Area. 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

Rumsa Police, Rumsa Fire. 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Rumsa Police, Rumsa Fire. Please respond to 108 Avenue of Two Rivers for a commercial fire alarm zone break room smoke.

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0: Meet reports caller mishap.
1: Oh, caller mishap received. Is everybody clear? Are you still out there?
0: Thirty-one two six eight responded.
1: 31268 responded.

Carney, in town, 55 White Clough Road to Meadowbrook, permit 120 for complications from surgery. Med starting to eat in town, 55 White Clough Road to Meadowbrook, permit 120, complications from surgery, 1130.

0: 2666.
1: Confirmed it's accidental from calling in MSAT. Alarm has been reset. Stations are clear.
0: 2666, external, from director.
2: 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E-turning point for 8. 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
1: Received. I have smoke in the backyard. Smoke in the backyard, 15 Roma. Looks like contractors.
2: Cordell Road, the Motel 6, 4 West, 4 11 13.

0: 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Vomiting. And respiratory. But 31 D precinct Colonial Village on the road, 47 Baldwin Avenue, across the South Ferry Avenue for vomiting and respiratory 11.
1: All right, just

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0: Recall 22 can recall unattended cooking.

2-3, call 1 ambulance on the road 331 Core Avenue, across the Francis Place. Police headquarters for a juvenile fall victim. 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Police headquarters for a juvenile fall victim. 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

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For a brush fire, a possible transformer fire at the substation. 12-5.

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1: All righty, we're getting multiple calls, and according to what I'm hearing on the Forest Fire Channel, it's got some good color.
0: I received. You know if they're on out?
2: 26282 responding.
1: 26282 received. I think they are all right.
0: Might be involved, you can start JCPNL.
1: They were already notified.
0: Thank you.

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0: 293 to 266, 41. At 293, you guys can proceed up Tracy Station to the pathway heading back to the substation.
2: Perfect.

1 second alert, 420 around 34, across emergency vehicle, St. Pharmacy, 34, Victor. 84, 21 second alert, 420 around 34, across emergency vehicle, St. Pharmacy, 34, Victor. 12, please.

duty crew 121, version 129, in Magnolia Lane, close to 35 South. A pediatric with foot, mouth, and heel pain. Squad 31, duty crew 129, Magnolia Lane, close to 35 South for a pediatric with foot, mouth, and ear pain. 12-6

0: As an update, units have been able to gain access to the access road down to the substation. I have 26282, 93, and B10 back there. We'll get a size up for you when we can.
1: They're refused. I heard B10 give their update of about a half acre of grass.
0: Crazy.

0: 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We're going to have 9-3 went down the leading edge toward the road.
1: Receive. No apparent wires down. 9-3 is going to be working along the edge of the roadway. You can switch over to Ops 1.
0: Receive. 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
1: Received, thank you. 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

2nd Avenue and Cedar Avenue for a crisis. A second call on Long Branch Park Terrace and Norwood Avenue for a motor vehicle accident. 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
1: Got
0: it. Yeah, cruise report and fire is contained.
1: I'm sorry, you said cruiser reporting fire is contained?
0: Affirmative.

45-1 in the area of 841 Shrewsbury Avenue for a truck that took down wires as a power outage. 45-1 in the area of 841 Shrewsbury Avenue for a truck that took down wires as a power outage, 1244.

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1: Go ahead.
0: An ETA collision panel.
1: They gave their standard, and they were notified at the time of dispatch.
0: For them, units operating that are inquiring on their ETA.
1: I will do my best and let you know.
0: Thank you.

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1: 4567. It looks like it's going to be satellite self storage. Does that help?
0: It does. 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

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Back pain and uncontrollable bowels. 22, 21, 135 First Street, cross the Green Grove Avenue, Unit 3, C Charlie 4, back pain and uncontrollable bowels. 13, 0.

21-135 First Street, cross of Green Grove Avenue. Unit 3, see Charlie. 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So 22-21-135 First Street, cross of Green Grove Avenue. Unit 3, see Charlie. Back pain. 13-3.

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0: We received a telephone alarm for 119 Avery Avenue, apartment 18G Golf, for a possible carbon monoxide incident. 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
0: District 25, 119 Avery Avenue, Golf 18. CO issue. District 25, 119 Avery Avenue, Golf 18, CO issue. 32.

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1: 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Forest Fire remaining on scene at 1326.
2: We're arriving at the camp. Still trying to figure out what building, so we'll be here for a little bit.
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2: This is Lily Crew 110 Stonehurst Boulevard, Cross Manchester, dropping 320.

MedStar Wall, 2028 New Bedford Road, New Bedford Apartments, Apartment 101 stroke. MedStar Wall, 2028 New Bedford Road, New Bedford Apartments, Apartment 101 stroke, 1326.

North Bath Avenue in Brook. Process off over road. I'm for long range, North Bath Avenue in Boardwalk. On a concession stand, off over road. 300.

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0: 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Nothing going out. 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

That's very principal. It's 106 Apple Street, Griffin Hill Avenue for an elevator alarm. 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
0: Results of the investigation were negative. New Jersey Natural Gas confirmed the same. The alarm appears to be unfounded. Alarm was reset upon arrival.
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2: 45 Zell, 14.

31 duty crew. 665 Center Avenue, cross of Boulevard Way for a partial fingertip amputation. 131 duty crew, 665 Center Avenue, cross of Boulevard Way for a partial fingertip amputation. 14 to

call an ambulance on the North Fox County Route 35. Press a new Monmouth Road in the area of the All American Chevy. On the median for motor vehicle accident back pinks. So 3132, call one ambulance on the road. 1265 Route 35. Southbound, cross up a new Monmouth Road, from the All American Chevy. Median for motor vehicle accident back pinks.

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175 Bushport Avenue, the racetrack, grandstand number 2 for a smoking elevator with visible smoke. District 3, 175 Oceanport Avenue to racetrack, grandstand number 2 for a smoking escalator with visible smoke, 1411.

Township, 1150 Lee Street, close to Howard Street, to resolve victim's intoxication. Send Star into Well Township, 1150 Lee Street, close to Howard Street, for equal victim intoxication.

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0: 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I'll be out investigating.
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Airport, 175 Ocean Port Avenue, the racetrack, grandstand number 2, smoking escalator. District 38, your second alert. 175 Ocean Port Avenue, the racetrack, grandstand number 2, smoking escalator, 14A.

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District 3434 EMS, 1512 Monroe Avenue, elevator alarm. District 3434 EMS, 1512 Monroe Avenue, elevator alarm, 1446.

3:21, 36 Kearney Road, cross of South Bragg Drive, the Sandy Hook Mule Barn Tavern for a fall victim wrist injury. But 43:21, 36 Kearney Road, cross of South Bragg Drive, the Sandy Hook Mule Barn Tavern for a fall victim wrist injury. 14

0: Bravo Auto Box, Red Star to Long Branch, 280 Ocean Avenue, Bravo 1. Still fire, smoke condition, and smoke inhalation. District 25 Auto Box, Red Star to Long Branch, 280 Ocean Avenue. Smoke condition and smoke inhalation, 1501.
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Miss Turner, Wall Township, 18 unit 25 Route 35, South 18th Avenue, the Prince Fitness, inside for 8-ball victim knee injury. Miss Turner, 18 Wall Township, 18 25 Route 35, South 18th Avenue, the Prince Fitness,

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1: 2591 on location, 7-story class 1, investigating nothing shown from the exterior. You have command at 1505. I got some by the location.
3: Represent the condos or the high rise?

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through 912 Alpha Delta Road, close to Monmouth Road. 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

Yvette Stark, two calls pending, first call in Wall Township, 1310 Brielle Place, across the Philadelphia Avenue. The bike passed a juvenile fall victim. The second call pending is in Aberdeen, 1140 Route 34, the AFC Urgent Care. That's a Lloyd Road, first floor, room 2, for cardiac. Let's start into Wall Township, 1310 Brielle Place, across the Philadelphia Avenue. The bike passed for a juvenile fall victim. Second call, Aberdeen, 1140 Route 34, across the Lloyd Road, AFC Urgent Care. Room 2, for cardiac. 1310.

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1: Chance updated, we're complete for motion. You can put us on the wires to line Ocean Boulevard. We're out with it.
0: Racist, 25-9.

That starts the Long Branch 175 Cummings Avenue, cross of Huey Avenue, fall victim. MedStar into Long Branch 175 Cummings Avenue, cross of Huey Avenue for a fall victim. 1536.

61 Ocean Avenue North, one block from the main entrance, Liars. District 25, 61 Ocean Avenue North, the area 7 residents, one block from the main entrance, Liars, 1534. Upper Club 2 ambulances on the road 3710 Rhode Island South, 300 Raceway Mall. Upper level food court, Lovington. 1521 Alpha. Third Club 2 ambulances on the road 3710 Rhode Island South, 300 Raceway Mall. Upper level food court, East Lovington. 1530.

has crossed the Highland Avenue. Full victim. Clear 483, second call, 1 ambulance on the road 9 Marine Drive. Cross on Highland Avenue. Full victim. 15.

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31, station 31. I-195 eastbound. Exit 16A Alpha. A motor vehicle accident, vehicle into the woods. 32 and 21, station 32-1. I-195 eastbound, exit 16A for a motor vehicle accident, vehicle into the woods, 67.

0: 3280, there's an infantry street.
1: 3280, they said it is going to be off in the woods, off the exit ramp from I-95 eastbound. Three

exit 16A Alpha, motor vehicle accident, vehicle in the woods. Station 821, Highway 195 eastbound, exit 16A Alpha, motor vehicle accident, vehicle into the woods. 16.

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325 Gordon Corner Road, across the Keys Road. 318 Hotel Cardiac. 12621. 325 Gordon Corner Road, across the Keys Road. 318 Hotel Cardiac. 620.

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0: Go for 32,
1: Randy. We're calling 1804 eastbound so far, Pat.
0: Eddie, okay.

0: greeting from Whatnot.
1: Any answer?
0: Yeah, when we were heading on to the interstate, there was a vehicle that was taking the off ramp. It looked like it was a 14 and a jump handle. They said they were 10-4.
1: Emergency engine 82, you can do the same. Just check westbound engine 82. I'm sorry, the remainder of eastbound.
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1: Okay.
0: It was the vehicle off of 16. Everything's all right. State police is on scene. They're just changing the tire. We're unavailable.
1: All right, so there's no injuries there?
0: Nah, no injuries.
1: Arson.
0: What do you call this one?

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2181, Wolfstack Road, across the Pine Island Springs Road. Issue with a catheter. 432, 2131, Wolfstack Road, across the Pine Island Springs Road, issue with a catheter. 60.

76 more out of cross until lane for any motor vehicle accident reported car burst full rollover. Westchester controls 876 more out of cross until Woodlane for a motor vehicle accident reported car burst full rollover.

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1: 6-1-6-6.
0: Do you also need us at the second line to load call?
1: Yeah, we just hit got it. The first call was the caller involved said there was wires down, nothing urgent. Second call just said there's a pull down. Do you want your fire department to answer that? It doesn't look like it off the run card.
0: I'll just head over to it instead of the Alice call.
1: Receipts, I'll assign you to it and then just let me know if you need additional resources.
0: Receipt, thank you.

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See Red Bank Fire Department. Respond 31 West Front Street from fire alarm. 1701.

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2: Thank you.

31, duty crew, Echo 1 ambulance on the road. Garden State Parkway, local southbound lanes, mile marker 113 over 2. For a motor vehicle accident, reported head pain. Scott 31, duty crew, second call. Garden State Parkway, southbound local lanes, mile marker 113 over 2. For motor vehicle accident, reported head pain, 17.

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Just the Wayside Road, Junior's Booker Dialysis Center. 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Subject with chills and low blood pressure. Route 34, Junior's Booker, 2441, Route 33. From the Wayside Road, Junior's Booker Dialysis Center. In the treatment room for chills and low blood pressure. 17 minutes.

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1: RA 17-1.

0: 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Area is still informing.
1: Juvenile, 60.
0: 183-21913 Ocean Avenue, crossing of 2nd Avenue, the stone pony on the side. You juvenile, 60.

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262 Sunrise Boulevard. That's a Manchester Corps Unit 8 Alpha. Believe dizziness. 1521 Judy Crew 62 Sunrise Boulevard. That's a Manchester Corps Unit 8 Alpha. Dizziness 17.

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0: call, one ambulance. Correction, second call, mutually in Asbury Park. Boardwalk and 648. Pediatric fall victim. 134 Judy 3, second call, one ambulance on the road. Mutually in Asbury Park. Boardwalk and 6th Avenue for a fall victim. Pediatric 17.
1: Yeah, 137-172 responding.
2: 37-172 received.

120 Woodward Road, cross of Marigold Drive into CVS, altered mental. So it's 3621 3rd, call 2 ambulance, still on the road, 120 Woodward Road, cross of Marigold Drive into CVS, altered mental, 75.

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34 EMS City Crew, 2441 State Route 33 at the Jane H. Booker Dialysis Center. It's going to be weakness. 34 EMS City Crew, 2441 State Route 33, Jane H. Booker Dialysis Center. General weakness, 1749.

21 degree second close, 26 Park Morton Street, Council West Main Street, for Latino Valley Express for Poland Light. 1521 degree second close, 26 Park Morton Street, Council West Main Street, for Latino Deli Express for like swelling. 18 there's

Charlie Charlie Charlie Charlie Charlie Charlie Charlie Charlie Charlie Charlie Charlie Charlie Charlie Charlie Charlie Charlie Charlie Charlie Charlie Charlie Charlie Charlie Charlie Charlie Charlie Charlie Charlie Charlie Charlie Charlie Charlie Charlie Charlie Charlie Charlie Charlie Charlie Charlie Charlie Charlie Charlie Charlie Charlie Charlie Charlie Charlie Charlie Charlie Charlie Charlie Charlie Charlie Charlie Charlie Charlie Charlie Charlie Charlie Charlie Charlie Charlie Charlie Charlie Charlie Charlie Charlie Charlie Charlie Charlie Charlie Charlie Charlie Charlie Charlie Charlie Charlie Charlie Charlie Charlie Charlie Charlie Charlie Charlie Charlie Charlie Charlie Charlie Charlie Charlie Charlie Charlie Charlie Charlie Charlie Char

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Miss Stern is in fault. Stern State Parkway northbound express lane, mile marker 106. A motorcyclist down, reported to have fallen off. That's Stern at Tinton Falls. Stern State Parkway, northbound express lanes, mile marker 106. For a motorcyclist down, reported to have fallen off the motorcycle. 1846.

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Small victim. 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
1: Okay, received. We got it. One VLS, one ALS, but it sounds like it might just be an intox. 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
0: Received.

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0: Heavy smoke condition, the rear of the building. Dispatch me, District 38 and District 11, please, and 37-1.
1: Received heavy smoke condition, requesting 38-11 and 37-1, 1910.
0: Also, Kathy, I do have an active fire inside. Active fire inside.
1: Receive, you just want your box?
0: Yeah, give me my box, please, yes.
1: Racist.

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1: 53-9 again.
0: My question is the same spot as last time in the back of the store. We need an officer going in. Sprinklers are activated, but it's not hitting the fire. We had a couple of dry cams. We're going to see what we can do with that.
1: DC, you want us to come to the rear?
0: Yes, come to that door in the rear where we had access last time. I'm going to try and attempt to get there. So open it.
1: DC.
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1: What units do I have in service?
0: 2591,
1: 4390, 5390. Received, 5390 is going to the rear. Have 25 go to the rear also. Have 5375, stand by a hydrant.
0: Okay. 2591, I stepped on. You said backfill with a recall?
2: Yeah, if we're going to work, backfill fire quarters with a recall. Single company.
0: Single company, recall received.
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1: All right, force this, we have to.

0: 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This 6-7, we've entered the building. Okay.
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0: Reese's. Oh, Chris, you can walk right in front over here. 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
1: 5367.
0: At this time, it's a report of a white ballast on fire in the rear of the ceiling, in the rear of the store. They gain access. They're going to have water on the fire soon.
2: Safety
0: 367. Sorry, Buster. Can you go to Ops 1, please? Look ahead on this for now.
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Cat turn to 54, 26 Edison Avenue, crossing Bluff and Oak Road, if you'll be needed. Cat turn to 54, 26 Edison Avenue, crossing Oak Road, if you'll be needed.

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Congress, 123 North 5th Avenue, Pleasant Hill, Burton, please. It will be breathing. That's for a long branch. Photo 123 North 5th Avenue, Pleasant Hill, Burton, please. 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

for 34, 34-9, 34 EMS duty crew. 6th Avenue and Taylor Avenue South, odor of gas in the area. District 34, 34-9, 34 EMS duty crew. 6th Avenue, Taylor Avenue South, odor of gas in the area, 1957.

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Unconscious, is breathing. 10 Ocean Township, 1407 Laurel Avenue, Crescent North, Wanamassa Drive. 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